gotta take my time with it, that's all. I just hope that you'll understand. I'll do my best.

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What'd you say? 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I would love to.

0: Hello, CD listeners. We've come to the point in this album where those listening on cassette or records will have to stand up or sit down and turn over the record or tape. In fairness to those listeners, we'll now take a few seconds before we begin side two. Thank you. Here's side two.
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0: We've got a dad of two hoping to beat the likes of Ariana Grande to the Christmas number one spot.
1: I'm going to try and win Rocks, Christmas number one.
0: Singing mainly about sausage rolls.
1: A normal family record a single could be Christmas number one. How did this happen?
2: It's crazy, it really is. And our expectation at the beginning was just to make top 40 and
1: raising funds for the food bank charity, the Trussell Trust.
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1: All of us always humiliated. 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
0: All of us always a scream. All of us always shy, shy,